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0: 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We're doing it again. 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
1: The government says the UK is ready to defend itself after Iran claimed Britain would bear responsibility for allowing the US to use British bases. Tehran have accused the UK of complicity in the crime of aggression and war crimes. It's after a 13th night of US airstrikes on Iran. The British Ministry of Defence says it still doesn't want to get drawn into a wider conflict. The UK is facing a fresh 10% tariff on its goods by Donald Trump. They're part of a new measure on 60 countries, which the US president claims isn't doing enough to tackle forced labour. These new import taxes were enforced just hours before a temporary levy expired. Andy Burnham is to host his first meeting at Number 10 North in Manchester. He'll chair a gathering of the National Economic Council, a cabinet committee which deals with economic challenges. The new site is at Heron House near Manchester's Albert Square, a building which is also home to GCHQ's Manchester and North West Hub. The PM says he's determined to devolve power away from Westminster.
2: And the whole purpose of Number 10 North is to put more power into every postcode in the land. How do we get power out of Whitehall and Westminster into the hands of people at a local level so that they can make a difference and turn things around?
1: Young people's life satisfaction has plummeted in recent years. A think tank says fewer than half of 16 to 24-year-olds living in England feel satisfied with their lives nowadays. The IPPR pin it down to employment opportunities, lack of support in education, and general disconnect from communities. Connor Carlton is their spokesperson.
3: Funding for youth services and youth centres slashed over the last 15-16 years. We've seen schools stretched. We have a teacher recruitment and retention crisis, which means teachers are simply not present enough to be able to do some of the more pastoral aspects of their role that they would have been able to do 20 years ago.
1: And millions of us are set to hit the road for our summer holidays over the next week. The AA says over 6 million drivers are planning a trip of more than 100 miles. The Met Office also reckon there'll be good weather for it too, with England and Wales seeing plenty of sunshine.
4: An attack in Chester on Monday the 20th of July has resulted in a man being charged with Section 18 assault. A man suffered serious injuries, after which 22-year-old Jamie Spencer was arrested. Mr Spencer, of no fixed abode, appeared at Chester Magistrates Court on Wednesday, where he was charged. He's been remanded in custody to appear at Chester Crown Court on Wednesday the 19th of August. Chester Town Hall will today host the Countess of Chester Hospital NHS Foundation Trust's mobile research bus as it attempts to raise awareness of a study investigating why some of us are more vulnerable to illnesses than others. Focusing on babies born under 32 weeks, the research will explore which parts of DNA may be associated with an increased risk of serious illness. And families in the region will be able to enjoy free bus travel for kids during August. Children in Cheshire West and Chester will get free bus travel, helping families explore more of the borough for less. It's all part of the government's summer bus fare offer. You won't need to register and it won't cost a penny. Just jump on board. That's the latest. For more news from our area, click dradio.com.
5: Yes, thank you for that. Bit of a problem already on the M56 westbound this morning. The entry slip road is closed at the Chester services. That's because of overrunning roadworks. As soon as that reopens, we will, of course, let you know.
6: Dave Phillips.
5: Now, don't panic. It's not Sunday morning after 10 o'clock. It is definitely Friday, and it's 3 minutes past six, and I'm looking after the show just for today for Mike Peters. And we'll start with music from Chapel Rowan and Tina Turner.

Tina Turner on D. And it was Chapel Row and before that, and The Giver. And on the way in a moment, current song from Stella Lefty. It's 11 minutes past six now. Dave Phillips for a Friday morning. In for Mike Peters just for today. He'll be back with you tomorrow morning as usual at 10 o'clock. And Sunday morning at 6. Now, just to say, that issue on the M56 westbound continues. They've been doing roadworks overnight and they're overrunning. So the westbound lane is closed on the entry slip road, junction 14 at Chester Services. As soon as that reopens, we'll let you know. There were also overnight roadworks on the M53, as I knew, to my cost. But I think they've now been sorted out. Right, so it is Friday the 24th of July today. Guessing you probably knew that. And I bet you don't realise that today, believe it or not, is National Tequila Day. Although I don't think I would celebrate that at this time on the morning, on this Friday morning. Also National Cousins Day. So if you've got a cousin, why not phone them up and say, Happy Cousins Day. And let me know how they react to that, particularly this time in the morning. And finally, National Tell an Old Joke Day. Not even going to attempt to do that. So I'm with you till 12 noon, when it's the big afternoon show with Daz. He'll have another midday mystery for you. And I'll give you one extra clue just before I finish at 12 noon. Day 5 of the movie challenge, and also the mystery voice, which probably means he'll give you some clues today. And there's also another random question. Evening show at 7, Love Zone at 10 tonight. And I shall tell you what I've got planned for this show after Stella Lefty. On a

0: Such a laid-back sound, isn't it? That's the new one from Stella Lefty. It's called Boston. 16 minutes past six now. So what can you expect in the show today? Well, the First Uppers Club is open now. You go onto our Facebook page and you can either post a comment, tell me what you're up to over the weekend, or send me a message on Facebook and I will give you a mention between now and 7 o'clock. If you're with us after 8 o'clock, I've got a happy song for you. Not the one that Mike Peters plays, but a different one from Edwin Starr today. Probably guess what that's going to be. I've got a mini morning connection for you just after 9. I know Gavin does it between Monday and Thursday, and you have to work out a link between 4 songs. This is a bit easier, because I'm just going to play you 2 songs back to back. See if you can work out what the connection is between them. I think it's quite easy, but should you need it, I'll give you some clues. After 10 o'clock, our spotlight turns to Story House in the Park, which has begun now at Grosvenor Park. And I'll be talking to Rebecca Bainbridge, who was an actor in 2 of their productions, Let the Sun Shine, which is set in the 1960s, and also Outlaws. You'll find out more about that with Rebecca around about 10:25. And if you're with us after 11 o'clock, as I'm sure you will be, look at today's musical birthdays. Got the sporting headlines, got some music news, and some Phillips fascinating facts. That's all on the way between now and midday. On the way in a moment, the current song from Taylor Swift. But up next at D, it's D-Ream. You know the song.
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11: Chester's D-Radio Breakfast. With Dave Phillips. You can walk my...

That's new from Taylor Swift. It's called I Knew It, I Knew You. And of course, Doreen before that. And Things Can Only Get Better, which I, if I remember correctly, was the music that Tony Blair used in his election campaign back in 1997. And it certainly worked for him, didn't it? Right, 27 minutes past 6 o'clock. Weather for the weekend looks pretty good, actually. Starting with today, another dry and bright day across Chester. Sunny spells and a light breeze. Could turn a bit cloudy later in the day, but it should remain dry. And it's going to be warm again. Temperatures later could reach 22 Celsius. Dry and sunny into the evening. Temperatures overnight only dipping to about 13 Celsius. And the outlook for Saturday, it's going to start with sunshine, but it will turn cloudy in the afternoon tomorrow with a chance of rain. But it is going to be even warmer. Temperatures tomorrow could reach the height of 25 Celsius.

0: Friday morning on D. I'm Dave Phillips, and that was the 1975. And If You're Too Shy, and it was the Smiths, of course, before that, and This Charming Man.
1: It's time for another Phillips Fascinating Fact.
0: First one of the morning for you now. When France's high-speed train broke the world train speed record, it had to apply the brakes for 10 miles before it actually stopped, which I think is a bit worrying.
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0: It is bang on 25 to 7 now on D. Still got that problem on the M56 westbound this morning. They were doing some roadworks overnight. They should have finished at 6 o'clock. Unfortunately, they didn't do. And the latest information is that we've still got the entry slip road closed on the westbound carriageway at Chester Services. Now, that's a particularly busy part of the M56 at the best of times, so I suspect that's going to cause a few problems. As soon as it clears, we'll let you know. There were some overnight roadworks on the M53 as well, around Overpool, but as far as we know, they have been cleared and traffic is beginning to return to normal. And it's very early. The schools are on holiday, so you won't be surprised to learn everywhere else looking all right at the moment. And no issues on public transport.
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0: 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A feel-good song from Role Model on the way in a moment, but up next at D, a 90s classic from Jamiroquai.
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new single from Role Model. It's called High Hopes, and it plays on Chester's D Radio. Jamiroquai, of course, before that, and Virtual Insanity, and a classic from the Kings of Leon, on the way in a moment. It's coming up to 13 minutes to 7. Still time to get your name in the First Uppers Club. 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First entry this morning is one of our regulars. Good morning to Rob Evans, who's very busy as we speak, opening up all the car parks in Chester. So if you're just about to drive to work and put your car in one of those car parks, Rob is the man to thank for that. He's got a great plan for the weekend. A few beers with his brother on Saturday, and then he's going to sit in front of the telly on Sunday and watch a new nature programme. Not one I'd want to do, Rob, but each to their own.

0: Now, there's a Paul Weller song you don't hear very often on the radio, and we put that right this morning. No Tears to Cry, and of course, the Kings of Leon before that, and You Somebody. 24th of July today, it was this day back in 1824 that the world's very first opinion poll was published in America. It showed voters' intentions in the 1824 American presidential election.
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0: 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And this hour's rewind track was from Billy Joel.
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0: Well, it's going to be another dry and bright morning across Chester with sunny spells and a light breeze. Could turn a bit cloudy later in the day, but it should remain dry. Going to be warm again this afternoon. Temperatures up to 22 Celsius. Dry and sunny this evening. Temperatures dipping to 13 overnight. And even warmer tomorrow.
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0: Exactly 7 o'clock now. 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
2: The UK will defend itself if we come under attack by Iran. That's the word from the government today. Liz Whittaker has more.
3: Iran's foreign ministry has accused the UK government of complicity in war crimes for allowing the US to use its air bases in their war. Andy Burnham's kept up with Sir Keir Starmer's agreement for them to launch defensive strikes. Now, Tehran says the UK will bear responsibility. Donald Trump's war with Iran continues to escalate after a 13th consecutive night of airstrikes. Yesterday, oil prices hit over $100 a barrel for the first time in 2 months.
2: Meanwhile, Donald Trump slapped a fresh 10% tariff on UK goods as part of a new package of import taxes aimed at punishing countries who've not done enough to enforce bans on items produced by forced labour, although the UK could be exempt if they encourage compliance with the measure. The taxes came in just hours before Mr. Trump's old tariffs were due to expire. The Prime Minister's in Manchester later to officially host his first meeting at Number 10 North. Andy Burnham will chair a gathering of the National Economic Council to discuss fiscal challenges as part of his commitment to move power out of Westminster. London Mayor Sadiq Khan says he's been impressed with the new PM's first week.
4: It's really important for him to build on the record of Keir Starmer in terms of trying to fix the foundations, and I'm hoping over the course of the next few days and weeks you'll see more policies from Andy showing he understands the challenges individuals, families and businesses face and respond to that accordingly.
2: A social media ban for under-16s would let tech companies off the hook. That's the warning from former Deputy Prime Minister and Meta executive Nick Clegg. He says it won't solve the problem and could push children to less safe corners of the internet. Last month, it was announced young people will be banned from sites like Instagram, Snapchat and YouTube. And the Glasgow Commonwealth Games are underway. The opening ceremony took place at the Hydro Arena last night, which began with the King and Queen stepping out of the TARDIS, piloted by Sir Chris Hoy and actor Greg McHugh. More than 3,000 athletes will compete across 10 sports and 6 parasports.
5: News. A man has been charged following a serious assault in Chester on Monday. 22-year-old Jamie Spencer of No Fixed Abode appeared at Chester Magistrates Court on Wednesday, where he was charged with Section 18 assault. He's been remanded in custody to appear at Chester Crown Court on Wednesday, the 19th of August. The charge relates to reports of an assault on Monday, the 20th of July, in which a man suffered serious injuries. The Counties of Chester Hospital NHS Foundation Trust's mobile research bus will be at Chester Town Hall today as part of efforts to raise awareness of a study investigating why some people are more vulnerable to illnesses than others. The research will explore which parts of DNA may be associated with an increased risk of serious illness in babies born under 32 weeks. Taking part in the study will involve providing a simple saliva sample. And families across Cheshire West and Chester can look forward to free bus travel for children throughout August as part of the government's summer bus fare offer. There's no need to register, you just need to hop on board. That's the latest. For more news from our area, click dradio.com.
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2: In football transfer news, Elliot Anderson has declared Manchester City the Kings of Manchester after completing his £116 million move from Nottingham Forest. The England midfielder has signed a 5-year contract at the Etihad Stadium with the option of a further 12 months. Arsenal have completed the £34 million signing of Christoph Solis from Club Brugge. The Greece international has signed a 5-year contract with the Premier League champions and arrives as a replacement for Leandro Trossard following his departure to Besiktas. Meanwhile, Leeds look set to win the race for James Trafford after they entered advanced talks with Manchester. Manchester City over the signing of the England goalkeeper. Anthony Joshua has sidestepped talk of Tyson Fury before his fight with Christian Pringer. Long-standing rival Fury takes on Marius Watch in Thailand later, and the bouts are being viewed as tune-up fights before an all-British blockbuster battle later in the year. And the Glasgow Commonwealth Games are underway. The opening ceremony took place at the Hydro Arena last night, which featured an appearance from the King and Queen stepping out of the TARDIS piloted by Sir Chris Hoy. More than 3,000 athletes will compete across 10 sports and 6 parasports.
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0: Trying to work out why the King and Queen would come out of a TARDIS for the Commonwealth Games. I suppose there must be a logical reason, but I don't know what it is. 80s classic from Baltimore on the way in a moment, but we'll start this hour, as promised, with Joel Corry and Tom Grennan.

Now, here's a test for you. That was called Tarzan Boy. It was a hit in the 80s. But can you remember for whom? Go and have a guess. And if you said Baltimora then, well done, you know your music well. So well that you need to take part in the 60-second challenge with me one Sunday morning. All you need to do, give me a call just after 10 o'clock, just the 391063, and you could be one of our two contestants. And we're always looking for new contestants, and a lot of people are a bit reluctant to take part because they think they're going to get a rubbish score, but it doesn't matter. It's just a bit of fun. There are no prizes, so why not give it a go this week? And if you're not quite sure how it goes, go on to our website at d1063.com, click on the podcast page, and you can listen to some of the previous episodes. Right, 12 minutes past seven. It's Dave Phillips for a Friday morning, in for Mike Peters just for today. He's back with you tomorrow morning at 10. It is the 24th of July today, and it was this day, way back in 1851, that the government of the day decided to scrap a tax. That doesn't happen very often, does it? It was the window tax.

0: show on.
1: This boogie's in my soul. This boogie's in my soul.
2: That's a former Song of the Week on D. It's a new single from Chaka Khan. It's called Boogie's in My Soul. And talking of Song of the Week, we've got a brand new one this week. It's the new single from The Script. It's called The Crowd Was Singing Wonderwall. And I shall play that for you a little bit later on.
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2: It is 16 minutes past 7 now on D. We've had a bit of a problem on the M56 westbound this morning. There were some overnight roadworks on the westbound carriageway around Junction 14, the Chester services. It's supposed to finish at 6 o'clock. And they've only just finished, so the road has reopened. But as you can imagine, traffic is building already. There were also overnight roadworks on the M53 around Overpool. They finished on time. It is getting quite busy there as well. A55 into North Wales, that's going to get very busy later on, as it's the weekend. Lots of people heading off for the weekend. But at the moment, it's looking okay. And so far, we have no issues to report on public transport.
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2: And I'll have another update for you in about half an hour's time on D. On the way in a moment, the brand new single from Take That. But up next, another trip back to the 90s, this time with Rosala.
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Now, even if I hadn't told you I was going to play Take That, you would recognise it instantly, even though it's their new single. Very distinctive style. That's called Sweet July. Rosella from the 90s before that, and Everybody's Free, and an 80s classic from Wet Wet Wet on the way in a moment. Well, it's certainly not going to be wet, wet, wet today. Another dry and bright day across Chester. Sunny spells and a light breeze. Could turn a bit cloudy later in the day, but it should remain dry. It's going to be warm again. Temperatures this afternoon up to about 22 Celsius. It should remain dry and sunny into this evening. Temperatures overnight only dipping to about 13. And Saturday, a little bit different. It's going to start with sunshine. It's going to turn cloudy in the afternoon with a chance of the odd shower. But it's going to be even warmer tomorrow. Temperatures up to 25.

0: suppose that's an appropriate song to play in a breakfast show, isn't it? Avicii on D and Wake Me Up, which is something I was struggling to do when my alarm went off at 4:15 this morning. I'm not used to these early starts. Of course, before that, it was Wet, Wet, Wet and Wishing I Was Lucky. A late entry to the first Uppers Club this morning. Say good morning to John Hipkiss, who says, morning, Dave. I've just got back from seeing my girlfriend in Bradford, just in time for Chester races. Have a good weekend. You too, John.
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5: 23 minutes to 8 now on D. There were some overrunning roadworks on the M56. They should have finished at 6 o'clock this morning. They only finished just after 7 o'clock. And it's on a busy stretch of the motorway anyway, the westbound carriageway around the Chester services. So if you're wondering why it's even busier than normal, that might be the reason. There were also overnight roadworks on the M53, but they did finish on time at Overpool, so no issues to report there. Traffic beginning to build now on the Overly roundabout in Chester. And also on D side, busy but moving on the 494 between Drome Corner and Queen's Ferry. But so far, no issues on public transport this morning.
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5: And of course, we'll have another update for you in about half an hour's time. 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

It's a recent single from Ray called Where Is My Husband. It's this hour's feel-good song on D. And before that, of course, Supergrass and All Right. 24th of July today, it was reported that on this day in 1933, instant coffee was invented. Anybody still drink that? Or does everybody have fancy coffees these days? Let me know. Amy Winehouse in a moment after this from Elbow.

0: Friday morning on D, that's Amy Winehouse, of course, and before that, Elbow and One Day Like This. Now, a little bit later on this morning, around about 10.30, I'll be catching up with one of the actors who's performing at the Grosvenor Park Open Air Theatre. Her name is Rebecca Bainbridge. She's in two of their productions, Let the Sun Shine and Outlaws. So more about that later, but the reason I mention it now is that we're currently running a competition giving away tickets to see another performance at Grosvenor Park. It's Peter Pan. Now, all you have to do is go onto our Facebook page, and there's a dead easy question which you might not know the answer to, but there's a link there to the Storyhouse website where it's very easy to find that answer. Send me a Facebook message and we'll put your name in the draw, and we'll be doing that draw Sunday evening just after 8 o'clock.
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0: His full name is Nesta Hadaway. He comes from Trinidad, and that was the first of his six UK hits. Number two in 1993, and that's What Is Love.
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0: Another dry and bright morning across Chester with sunny spells and a light breeze. Could turn a bit cloudy later in the day, but it should remain dry. It's going to be warm this afternoon, temperatures up to 22 Celsius. Should remain dry and sunny into this evening. Temperatures overnight only dipping to 13. And tomorrow, even warmer. Temperatures up to 25.
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0: Precisely 8 o'clock now, let's get the latest news and sport.
2: Andy Burnham is to host his first meeting at Number 10 North in Manchester. He'll chair a gathering of the National Economic Council, a cabinet committee which deals with economic challenges. The new site is at Heron House near Manchester's Albert Square, a building which is also home to GCHQ's Manchester and Northwest Hub. The PM says he's determined to devolve power away from Westminster.
3: And the whole purpose of Number 10 North is to put more power into every postcode in the land. How do we get power out of Whitehall and Westminster into the hands of people at a local level so that they can make a difference and turn things around.
2: The government says the UK is ready to defend itself after Iran claimed Britain would bear responsibility for allowing the US to use British bases. Liz Whittaker has more.
4: Tehran's accused the UK of complicity after Andy Burnham maintained his predecessor's agreement to allow the US to use their bases for defensive strikes. The latest threat follows a 13th consecutive night of US airstrikes, but the British Ministry of Defence says it still doesn't want to get drawn into a wider conflict, although it's ready to keep the UK safe.
2: It's been confirmed that Southport killer Axel Rudakabana has been transferred from prison to Broadmoor Psychiatric Hospital. The Ministry of Defence is stressing that it does not alter his 52-year sentence. Next Wednesday marks 2 years since the now 19-year-old carried out an attack at a Taylor Swift-themed dance class on July the 29th, 2024, killing three girls. A former deputy prime minister is warning that the under-16s social media ban will push kids to apps that are much less safe. Sir Nick Clegg, who is also Meta's president of global affairs, says it will stop companies from actually tackling the problems on their sites too. Last month, the government announced a ban on apps like Instagram, Snapchat and YouTube for young people. And millions of us are set to hit the roads for our summer holidays over the next week. The AA says over 6 million drivers are planning a trip of more than 100 miles. They're telling us to plan ahead because the roads will be busy. The Met Office also reckon there'll be good weather for our holidays too, with England and Wales seeing plenty of sunshine.
5: An attack in Chester on Monday the 20th of July has resulted in a man being charged with Section 18 assault. A man suffered serious injuries, after which 22-year-old Jamie Spencer was arrested. Mr Spencer, of no fixed abode, appeared at Chester Magistrates Court on Wednesday, where he was charged. He's been remanded in custody to appear at Chester Crown Court on Wednesday the 19th of August. Chester Town Hall will today host the Countess of Chester Hospital NHS Foundation Trust's mobile research bus as it attempts to raise awareness of a study investigating why some of us are more vulnerable to illnesses than others. Focusing on babies born under 32 weeks, the research will explore which parts of DNA may be associated with an increased risk of serious illness. And families in the region will be able to enjoy free bus travel for kids during August. Children in Cheshire West and Chester will get free bus travel, helping families explore more of the borough for less. It's all part of the government's summer bus fare offer. You won't need to register and it won't cost a penny. Just jump on board. That's the latest. For more news from our area, click dradio.com.
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2: In football transfer news, Elliot Anderson has declared Manchester City the Kings of Manchester after completing his £116 million move from Nottingham Forest. The England midfielder has signed a 5-year contract at the Etihad Stadium with the option of a further 12 months. Arsenal have completed the £34 million signing of Christoph Solis from Club Brugge. The Greece international has signed a 5-year contract with the Premier League champions and arrives as a replacement for Leandro Trossard following his departure to Besiktas. Meanwhile, Leeds look set to win the race for James Trenford after they entered advanced talks with Manchester. Manchester City over the signing of the England goalkeeper. Anthony Joshua has sidestepped talk of Tyson Fury before his fight with Christian Pringer. Long-standing rival Fury takes on Marius Watch in Thailand later, and the bouts are being viewed as tune-up fights before an all-British blockbuster battle later in the year. And the Glasgow Commonwealth Games are underway. The opening ceremony took place at the Hydro Arena last night, which featured an appearance from the King and Queen stepping out of the TARDIS piloted by Sir Chris Hoy. More than 3,000 athletes will compete across 10 sports and 6 parasports.
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6: Now don't panic, it is not Sunday morning after 10. It's actually Friday morning at 8:05. And I'm looking after the morning show for Mike Peters just for today. Snow Patrol and Kylie on the way in a moment after a song from the lottery winners.

It's another former Song of the Week on D. It's the new single from Snow Patrol with Kylie Minogue, and that's called These Alarms. And of course, the lottery winners before that, and Your Last Song. Hey, and talking of Song of the Week, this week's Song of the Week is the new one from The Script, and I shall play that for you in the next hour of the show. Right, 24th of July today, this day exactly 90 years ago, so that'll be the 24th of July in 1936, the speaking clock service began. And I've just checked, and it's still in existence now if you press 1, 2, 3, but I'm not quite sure how many people would need to use it these days with all our modern technology. And it was this day in 1987 that a lady by the name of Hilda Crooks was in the news when she became the oldest woman to climb Mount Fuji. And at the time, she was 91. Brilliant. Right, 13 minutes past 8 o'clock. This is where we play you a happy song. And this week, I've chosen this one from Edwin Stone.

0: I know Mike Peters likes to play a happy song around this time every Friday morning. And that's a rather different one from me, Edwin Starr, and his second most successful single in this country, number six in 1979, and that, of course, was Happy Radio. Right, it's 17 minutes past eight now.
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1: Now, as I mentioned earlier, there were some delays to the overnight roadworks on the M56. Westbound carriageway around the Chester services. They finished at about 7 o'clock. Traffic is returning to normal there, but normal at this time of the morning means very busy. M53 likewise had roadworks overnight around Overpool. They finished at 6 o'clock. Traffic has returned to normal there, but it's particularly busy around Ellesmere Port. Traffic building between the Grosvenor roundabout and the Fountains roundabout this morning. No accidents or incidents, just busy there. And likewise, the A51 is starting to build up now between the Tarvin roundabout and Hoole. But so far, no issues on public transport.
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1: And I'll have another update for you in about half an hour's time. But as we always say, and we do mean this, if there is a problem on the roads that we're not talking about that you're aware of, do give me a call, Chester 39 1063. Current song from U2 is on the way shortly. But up next, a trip back to the 90s, this time with Tom Jones and the Stereophonics.
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0: Chester, get ready. 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

Now, even if I hadn't told you I was going to play the new single from U2, you would recognise the band straight away, wouldn't you? Very distinctive sound, their new single called Street of Dreams. And, of course, it was Tom Jones and the Stereophonics before that, and the old Three Dog Night hit from the 70s. But you're too young to remember the original. And that, of course, was Mama Told Me Not to Come. Weather for Friday, dry and bright this morning across Chester. Sunny spells and a light breeze. Could turn a bit cloudy later in the day, but it should remain dry. It's going to be warm again this afternoon, temperatures up to 22 Celsius. It's going to remain dry and sunny into this evening, temperatures overnight dipping to about 13. Now, Saturday's going to start with sunshine, but it's going to turn cloudy in the afternoon, and we could have a chance of rain. Temperatures tomorrow, though, getting up to 25 Celsius in places.

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0: That's Jennifer Lopez, who's actually celebrating her birthday today. She's 57 today, so she'll be popping up again when we do the musical birthdays in the final hour of the show. Pet Shop Boys before that, with a bit of help from Dusty Springfield, and a song that revived her career in the 80s, and that's What Have You Done to Deserve This? Now, here's an interesting question for you. Well, I think it is. Do you know anybody whose first name is Nigel? The answer is probably not, because back in 1963, there were no fewer than 5,529 people called Nigel, born in England and Wales. However, by the year 2014, there were only 10 of them.
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0: McVitie's Jaffa Cakes. It's a cake, you biscuit.
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6: It is 22 minutes to 9 o'clock now on D. It was quite busy on the A51 Tarvin Road earlier. Usual delays between the Tarvin roundabout and the Vicar's Cross interchange where it meets the A55. But it seems to be easing a bit there now. Traffic quite busy on the Welsh Road between Two Mills and Houghton, and then onwards to the A41 junction with the M53. Elsewhere, the M53 busy but moving. Usual delays around Ellesmere Port and Cheshire Oaks. And the M56 again busy, particularly between the Chester services and Runcorn. But so far, no issues to report on public transport.
4: Traffic and travel with Alan Skip Hire. 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
6: And I'll have a final update for you just after 9 o'clock. On the way in a moment, a feel-good song from Blossoms. It's their latest single. But up next, a trip back to the 90s again, this time with the original.
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I don't know whether you ever watch TFI Friday, which is back on the telly. I think it's Channel 4, isn't it? On, I think, Friday night, obviously. It's introduced by Chris Evans. And they do have a musical slot in the programme, but how annoying is this? They play a little bit of the song just before the ad break and the last bit of the song after the ad break. And they did it last week with that song, the new single from Blossoms. And I was shouting at the television, I want to hear the whole song, which is what exactly I've done for you this morning. That's this hour's feel-good song. It's called Meet Me in Love. And it was the original before that, and I love you, baby. Bizarre news story from 39 years ago today, when a lady by the name of Joanne Osterud was in the news, when, just listen to this, she flew upside down for 4 hours, 38 minutes and 10 seconds, setting a new world record for inverted flight. Just one question, why would you do that?

0: It's Kungs, of course, and This Girl, preceded by The Feeling and Fill My Little World. Now, coming up in the next hour of the show, another chance to hear our Song of the Week from the script. I've got a mini morning connection for you, round about 9:30. Two songs played back-to-back. You've got to work out the link between the songs. And if you work it out, I shall be very impressed. And also in the next hour, we'll have today's sporting headlines.
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0: And this has Rewind track. It was from Modern Romance.
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0: Not a bad day. Dry and bright across Chester with sunny spells and a light breeze. Could turn a bit cloudy later in the day though. But it should remain dry. Temperatures up to 22 later. It's going to remain dry and sunny into this evening. Temperatures overnight dipping to 13. Saturday starting sunny, cloudy in the afternoon, but very warm.
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0: Exactly 9 o'clock now. Let's get the latest news.
2: The Prime Minister's in Manchester later to officially host his first meeting at Number 10 North. Andy Burnham will chair a gathering of the National Economic Council to discuss fiscal challenges as part of his commitment to move power out of Westminster. London Mayor Sadiq Khan says he's been impressed with the new PM's first week.
3: It's really important for him to build on the record of Keir Starmer in terms of trying to fix the foundations. And I'm hoping over the course of the next few days and weeks, you'll see more policies from Andy showing he understands the challenges individuals, families and businesses face and respond to that accordingly.
2: The government says the UK is ready to defend itself after Iran claimed Britain would bear responsibility for allowing the US to use British airbases. Tehran have accused the UK of complicity in the crime of aggression and war crimes. It's after a 13th night of US airstrikes on Iran. The British Ministry of Defence says it still doesn't want to get drawn into a wider conflict. The teenager who carried out an attack at a dance class in Southport on July the 29th, 2024, killing three girls, has been moved to Broadmoor Psychiatric Hospital. Axel Rudikabana, who's now 19, will be treated as a patient rather than a prisoner. The government's stressing it doesn't alter his 52-year jail sentence. Life satisfaction and belonging have fallen off a cliff for young people in England. That's what a think tank is warning, as less than half of young people feel satisfied with their lives. Connor Carlton is from the IPPR.
4: Other than home and school, they have very few other places that they can spend their time. We've seen that youth services have been slashed. We know that there's a recruitment and retention crisis in schools. Pupils are telling me that they have very few trusted adults and they have very few places where they can go to explore what it means to be a young person, to grow up and to play and learn.
2: Retail sales are up thanks to the hot weather and summer discounting. The Office for National Statistics say total sales increased by 1% in June, largely driven by people buying clothes and air conditioning units. And the Glasgow Commonwealth Games are underway. The opening ceremony took place at the Hydro Arena last night. More than 3,000 athletes will compete across 10 sports and 6 parasports.
5: A man has been charged following a serious assault in Chester on Monday. 22-year-old Jamie Spencer of No Fixed Abode appeared at Chester Magistrates Court on Wednesday, where he was charged with Section 18 assault. He's been remanded in custody to appear at Chester Crown Court on Wednesday, the 19th of August. The charge relates to reports of an assault on Monday, the 20th of July, in which a man suffered serious injuries. The Countess of Chester Hospital NHS Foundation Trust's mobile research bus will be at Chester Town Hall today as part of efforts to raise awareness of a study investigating why some people are more vulnerable to illnesses than others. The research will explore which parts of DNA may be associated with an increased risk of serious illness in babies born under 32 weeks. Taking part in the study will involve providing a simple saliva sample. And families across Cheshire West and Chester can look forward to free bus travel for children throughout August as part of the government's summer bus fare offer. There's no need to register, you just need to hop on board. That's the latest. For more news from our area, click dradio.com.
1: Dave Phillips.
0: Good morning. I've got a mini morning connection for you around about 9:30. I'm going to play two songs back to back and I'm going to ask you to work out what you reckon the connection is between the songs. And I will have some clues should you need them this morning.

Now, if anybody ever decided to have an award ceremony for the song with the most bizarre lyrics, that would definitely be in the running, wouldn't it? Aztec Camera and Somewhere in My Heart, which contains the memorable line, a vision of love wearing boxing gloves, singing hearts and flowers. What the heck is that all about? Right, 11 minutes past nine. It's Dave Phillips in for Mike Peters just until 12 o'clock today. Mike, by the way, is back on your radio tomorrow morning at 10. Following me at midday, it's the big afternoon show with Daz. He'll have another midday mystery for you. And I'm going to give you an extra clue just before I finish at 12. It's day five of the movie challenge and the mystery voice. And doubtless Daz will have some clues for you this afternoon before he reveals the answer, and he'll have a random question as well. Evening show at 7 as usual, and the Love Zone at 10 tonight.

0: That's this week's Song of the Week on D. It's the new single from The Script. It's called The Crowd Was Singing Wonderwall, and it's very good. You'll be able to hear it again in our shows over the weekend. And, of course, there will be a brand new Song of the Week, which you can find out about on Monday morning with Gavin.
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0: It is 16 minutes past nine now on D. It's not been a bad morning on the roads. We did have a bit of an issue earlier on the M56. Not just the usual delays between Chester and Runcorn, but there were some overrunning roadworks there, but that's been sorted out now. M53 looking all right as well. It's busy but moving on the A41 interchange at Boughton. And traffic is easing now between Drome Corner and Queen's Ferry on the A494. And no issues to report so far on public transport.
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0: And of course, Daz will keep you updated on all the travel news from 4 o'clock this afternoon on D. On the way in a moment, music from DJ Jazzy Jeff and the Fresh Prince and the current one from Bruno Mars. And then after those two songs, I've got a mini morning connection for you.
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0: Friday morning on D. I'm Dave Phillips, and that's the current song from Bruno Mars. It's called I Just Might, preceded by DJ Jazzy Jeff and the Fresh Prince. Try saying that quickly. And Summertime, and it's 28 minutes past nine now.
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0: Now, if you listen to Gavin during the week, you'll know that round about this time every day, Monday to Thursday, he plays you a song, and during the week, you've got to try and work out the connection between all four songs. And I have to admit, whenever I listen, I never get it right. Well, we got a mini version of that for you today. I'm going to play you just two songs back to back, and I'd like you to think about what the connection between the two songs might be. And as soon as you've worked it out, you can give me a call, Chester 391063. You can send an email to studio at d1063.com, or you can leave me a message on Facebook. Now, in a moment, I'm going to play you Voice of the Beehive and Don't Call Me Baby, but song number one is Katrina and the Waves and Walking on Sunshine.

0: So it's a mini morning connection on D. I've just played you Voice of the Beehive and Don't Call Me Baby. And before that, Katrina and the Waves and Walking on Sunshine. And there is a link between those two songs. It may be something to do with a word in the title or the artist or a combination of both. Sue in Blakeham was first through. She said, Dave, is it anything to do with baby walkers? No, it isn't. Dave Bell's come up with a couple of theories. He said, did they record on the same record label or was there a band member common to both names, both bands? Not as far as a no, Dave, but who knows? And Mandy Gorman has gone for this answer. Hairstyle, she says, because obviously Waves in the first one and Beehive in the second one, and that is also wrong. So I said I'd give you some clues because it is a bit tricky. The key words here are sunshine and beehive. If that helps, get in touch now, Chester 391063. But if it doesn't, I've got one final clue for you in about 10 minutes.
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song on D. It's new from Sombra. It's called Homewrecker. And EMF before that. And Unbelievable. 9:45 now. Our mini morning connection. I'm looking for a link between two of the songs I played earlier, both from the 80s. We heard Katrina and the Waves, Walking on Sunshine, and The Voice of the Beehive, and Don't Call Me Baby. Dave Bell's been in touch again. He said, is it anything to do with Bee's Nest? No, it isn't. Corin in Saltney has sent me an email saying, is it to do with Hairstyles, Waves and Beehive? And Rob Evans has gone for that theory as well. Now, I've already given you one clue, in that the lodger, the relevant words we're looking for are sunshine in the first song and beehive in the second song. And I've got one final clue for you now. We are talking about something geographical. That helps. Get in touch now.

0: It's Shawn Mendes, of course, and before that, Robin Thicke and Blurred Line. So in the end, we had 10 wrong answers to my mini morning connection, and just 3 correct ones. Well done to Dave Bell, first through with the right answer. Chris Davis is up in Rill, she's got it right as well, along with Marion Armstrong. The two songs were Walking on Sunshine by Katrina and the Waves, and Don't Call Me Baby by The Voice of the Beehive. The key words were sunshine and beehive, and the extra clue, we're looking for something geographical. And the answer, they are the nicknames of two American states. Florida is known as the Sunshine State. You probably knew that, but you probably didn't realise that Utah is the Beehive State.
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0: Now that song's a lot older than you might think. Soft Cell's version of Tainted Love. First recorded way back in 1964 by Gloria Jones, and it became a Northern Soul classic.
1: 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It's almost 10 o'clock. 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
0: Well, it's going to be another dry and bright day across Chester with sunny spells and a light breeze. Could turn a bit cloudy at times, but we shouldn't see any rain. It's going to be warm again, up to 22 Celsius later. Dry and sunny weather through to this evening. Temperatures overnight dipping to 13. And Saturday, sunny in the morning, cloudy in the afternoon. Temperatures at 25.
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2: Andy Burnham is to host his first meeting at Number 10 North in Manchester. He'll chair a gathering of the National Economic Council, a cabinet committee which deals with economic challenges. The new site is at Heron House near Manchester's Albert Square, a building which is also home to GCHQ's Manchester and Northwest Hub. The PM says he's determined to devolve power away from Westminster.
3: And the whole purpose of Number 10 North is to put more power into every postcode in the land. How do we get power out of Whitehall and Westminster into the hands of people at a local level so that they can make a difference and turn things around?
2: The government says the UK is ready to defend itself after Iran claimed Britain would bear responsibility for allowing the US to use British bases. Tehran have accused the UK of complicity in the crime of aggression and war crimes. It's been confirmed that Southport killer Axel Rudakabana has been transferred from prison to Broadmoor Psychiatric Hospital. The Ministry of Justice is stressing that it does not alter his 52-year sentence. Next Wednesday, it marks 2 years since the now 19-year-old carried out the attack, killing three girls. A social media ban for under-16s would let tech companies off the hook. That's the warning from former Deputy PM and Meta executive Nick Clegg. He says that it won't solve the problem and could push children to less safe corners of the internet. Young people's life satisfaction has plummeted in recent years. A think tank says fewer than half of 16 to 24-year-olds living in England feel satisfied with their lives nowadays. The IPPR pin it down to employment opportunities, lack of support in education and general disconnect from communities. Connor Carlton is their spokesperson.
4: Children and young people are in desperate need of greater investment and greater support from across the board, from early years right through to 16. So what we're really calling for is investment in children and young people, investment in education, to fix some of these issues.
2: And there's some more hot weather on the way with some heat health alerts issued in England across the weekend. Yellow alerts are now in place for the Midlands, east of England and south until 9 a.m. on Sunday. It's expected we could reach temperatures of the high 20s and potentially the 30s. For On Radio News Hub, I'm Frankie Hersine.
5: An attack in Chester on Monday the 20th of July has resulted in a man being charged with Section 18 assault. A man suffered serious injuries, after which 22-year-old Jamie Spencer was arrested. Mr Spencer, of no fixed abode, appeared at Chester Magistrates Court on Wednesday, where he was charged. He's been remanded in custody to appear at Chester Crown Court on Wednesday the 19th of August. Chester Town Hall will today host the Countess of Chester Hospital NHS Foundation Trust's mobile research bus as it attempts to raise awareness of a study investigating why some of us are more vulnerable to illnesses than others. Focusing on babies born under 32 weeks, the research will explore which parts of DNA may be associated with an increased risk of serious illness. And families in the region will be able to enjoy free bus travel for kids during August. Children in Cheshire West and Chester will get free bus travel, helping families explore more of the borough for less. It's all part of the government's summer bus fare offer. You won't need to register and it won't cost a penny. Just jump on board. That's the latest. For more news from our area, click dradio.com.
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0: And we're going to be talking about the Grosvenor Park Open Air Theatre in this hour, and in particular chatting with Rebecca Bainbridge, who's one of the actors appearing there this year. And we're giving away some tickets to one of the events. Details of all of that before 11.

Probably one of the best songs that Madonna ever recorded, and she's done loads. That, of course, was Borderline. Selena Gomez before that, and Rare, and the current song from Alex Warren's on the way in a moment. It's 12 minutes past 10 o'clock. It's Friday morning, and you're with Chester's D Radio. I'm Dave Phillips, in for Mike Peters just for today, and Mike will be back with you tomorrow morning at 10 and Sunday morning at 6 as usual. Right, some sporting headlines for you now, starting off with this story from exactly 100 years ago today. So that'll be the 24th of July in 1926, when the very first Greyhound racing track opened, and you won't be surprised to learn it was at Bellevue in Manchester. And 21 years ago today, Lance Armstrong was in the news when he retired from cycling, having made history by taking his seventh consecutive Tour de France.

0: current song from Alex Warren, of course. Now, in about 10 minutes' time, we're hoping to be catching up with Rebecca Bainbridge, who's an actor appearing in not one but two shows at the Grosvenor Park Open Air Theatre. She plays the part of Veronica in Let the Sun Shine, which I think started last night, and she's also in Scarlet, which her other part, I should say, is Scarlet, and that's the story of Robin Hood called Outlaws. Now, while we're talking about Grosvenor Park, we're currently running a competition on our Facebook page to win a pair of tickets to see another performance at Grosvenor Park. It's a Peter Pan walkabout theatre experience. Now, all you need to do is to go onto our website, where you'll find a question that you might think is difficult to answer. It's not. If you click on the link to Story House, where you'll find that answer, and then all you need to do is to send us a Facebook message, and if you get it right, we'll put your name in the draw, and we're going to be doing the draw on Sunday just after 8 o'clock, so don't leave it too late. In fact, do it now before you forget. So we'll catch up with Rebecca shortly after music from Blur and the current song from Olivia Rodrigo.
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Did I mention that that's my favourite song at the moment? Yeah, I probably have done. It's the new one from Olivia Rodrigo. It's called Drop Dead. And of course, it was Blur before that and Country House. It's 25 past 10 at this point. We're hoping to catch up with Rebecca Bainbridge, who's one of the actors appearing at the Story House in the Park shows. She plays the part of Veronica in Let the Sun Shine and also Scarlet in Outlaws, which is all about Robin Hood. She's not answering her phone at the moment, but we'll keep trying. And while I'm doing that, I'm going to have another 80s classic for you. This time from Billy.

0: Friday morning on D. I'm Dave Phillips, and that was Scouting for the Girls, of course, and She's So Lovely, preceded by Belinda Carlisle and Heaven is a Place on Earth. 10:34 now. As I mentioned earlier on, Story House in the Park is back, featuring the Grosvenor Park Open Air Theatre, and I'm delighted to say joining us on the line is one of the actors who's performing in not one, but two of the shows. We say good morning to Rebecca Bainbridge. Hi, Rebecca.
1: Hello. Good morning.
0: Good morning. I'm trying to work out how you can be in two shows at the same time and somehow manage the lines for both of them.
1: I think I'm trying to work that all out myself, actually, at the moment. It's two very, very different shows, and they're running in conjunction together for the whole of the summer season at Grosvenor Park. The first one is Outlaws, which is a sort of Robin Hood swashbuckling folk story, which is just wonderful in the park. And the second one, which we actually had our press night for last night, is Let the Sun Shine, which is just this big, glorious, joyful six-feet fest of colour, of music. And they're two very, very different shows.
0: Right. Now, I gather Let the Sun Shine is set in 1969.
1: It is set in 1969. It's the brink of a new era. And it's about where worlds change and embracing the new and finding out who you truly are, really. Yes, and the soundtrack of it is superb. It really, really is.
0: I can imagine, as most of our listeners know, I go back to that time. Back in 69, I was in the sixth form. So
1: this is your era.
0: It's music in my era, yes. And I'm ashamed to say I used to go around with a flowered shirt and a matching tie, which is a bit embarrassing to admit, isn't it?
1: I applaud you for it. I think, that is the way to do the 60s.
0: Right. Now, you play the part of Veronica, so what's her character in that particular play?
1: So Veronica represents the sort of old world literature. She's married to Arthur, and the two of them run a greengrocer's in a northern town.
0: Yes.
1: And they have done for years and years before them. I think it was just a family-run business. And their son, Harry, is starting to embrace the change. He's listening to this new music. And it's basically how Veronica deals with her son moving on, and she gets very on board. I don't want to give anything away, but
0: well,
1: she
0: obviously
1: gets a lot
0: not
1: more on board than her husband does, Arthur. Yeah.
0: So tell us something about the music that is featured in that particular show.
1: Oh, well, as a child of the 60s, you're going to love it. It's got The Who, it's got Bob Dylan in it, it's got some Janis Joplin. The soundtrack is just incredible, it really is. I think even if you're not very, very familiar with that era, you're going to come out absolutely beaming. It's just such a joyful evening. And all of the music is completely live. It's played by the actors on stage. And so you get this incredible festival feel to it. It's like a little mini Woodstock, really.
0: Fantastic. Now, even though it's a long time ago, I think many people of subsequent generations are familiar with the music, aren't they?
1: Oh, of course. It's timeless music, really is. You can get, there are some cast members in the cast who are sort of in their early 20s, and they knew every single one of these songs coming into the first year.
0: Fantastic.
1: They are bangers, they really, really are.
0: Right, now it started last night, it was press night last night, and I gather it goes on until the end of August, almost,
1: the
0: 23rd of August.
1: Yep, 23rd of August, yeah, and we're running both shows at the same time, so we did Let the Sunshine last night. Today we've got two performances of Outlaws, the Robin Hood show, and then the day after that we're back into Let the Sunshine, and then in the evening we do Let Outlaws again. So yeah, it's keeping our brains busy.
0: Now, just to give you everybody a general feel about what goes on there, it is open air, so unlike most people who are complaining about the drought at the moment, that's exactly what you want, isn't it, really?
1: It really, really is. And I tell you what, when you get that lovely cool breeze at about 7:30 in the evening, I don't think there's anywhere else that you should be watching theatre. It really is. Just look up into the sky and see the birds flying and the trees around you. It's so magical. It's my first ever time doing outside theatre, and I really, really love it. It's such a unique, wonderful experience. And we haven't had any rain yet, but I'm quite looking forward to a little bit of rain, actually. I think it'll add a new dimension to it all.
0: Indeed. Now, what am I right in saying that it attracts an audience that perhaps wouldn't think of going to a conventional theatre?
1: Absolutely. But it's just an incredibly relaxed atmosphere. You can get some food and drink on the way in. You've got amazing, amazing pizzas and burgers on site, and you can get a drink. So it's not like this sort of stuffy theatre where you have to sit and not rustle your sweet wrapper. You are literally there as part of the action. And yes, there's a little bit of audience participation as well. So it really does appeal to the whole family. This isn't like normal theatre. This is really, really good fun theatre.
0: And I gather, as you were saying, some great refreshments as well. Fresh wood-fired pizzas and frozen cocktails. Oh, I like the sound of that.
1: I can really, really recommend the food and drink there. It's fantastic. It's like the perfect summer's day out. It really is. Chester is incredibly lucky to have it.
0: Right, and let's talk about the other show that you're in. You play Scarlet in Outlaws. And that's all about Robin Hood, I gather.
1: It's all about Robin Hood. I've got to get my brain in gear, because I'm still very much in the 60s from last night, and now I've got to think, right, I've got to do Robin Hood twice today. Robin Hood, it's brilliant. It's a timeless story that we all know, but the writer, Kieran, he's added a little bit of modern twist into it, just to keep it exciting. You've got Robin Hood, you've got the Sheriff, you've got King John and the Merry Men, but there's a little bit of a fun twist on it, a little bit of audience participation possibly, and again, like Let the Sun Shine, the most incredible soundtrack. We've got music that you wouldn't expect to hear in Robin Hood performed in a very folky, fun, acoustic way.
0: And everybody will be familiar with the story from the film Robin Hood, Prince of Thieves, and older people like me from the TV series back in the 60s.
1: Oh, right. Well, I thought you were going to say Maid Marian and Her Merry Men. Do you remember the Tony Robinson?
0: Of course, yes. I've forgotten about that.
1: That's me showing my age now. Oh, gosh, yes. Right. The Pancake Day song. That was going around my head for the whole of rehearsals.
0: Fantastic. Well, thank you for coming on and telling us all about that. And
1: no,
0: I'm sure you've whetted your appetite.
1: I really can't recommend. Sorry, I'm biased because I'm in it, but
0: it's such
1: a wonderful, wonderful summer experience, and I really would love to have people come down and watch us, because we're having so much fun and we want to have people have fun with us.
0: That's great. Now, I asked you before to select a piece of music that you'd like to hear from the 60s, and you've gone for the logical one. The show is called Let the Sun Shine, so we've just got to play Fifth Dimension, Aquarius, Let the Sun Shine in. Thanks for talking to us, Rebecca, and I hope it goes well throughout the season. Bye-bye
1: Come
0: now.
1: Down. We'll see you there.
0: I will Bye. Do. Bye-bye now.

0: the fifth dimension and Aquarius Let the Sun Shine In. And before that, Rebecca Bainbridge, who plays Veronica in Let the Sun Shine, happening now at Story House in the Park from now until the 23rd of August. And if you don't fancy that, there's also Outlaws, as you heard Rebecca say, which is the Robin Hood story. Find out about both of those shows by going to storyhouse.com.
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2: Centre. Chester, get ready. We're doing it again. After huge demand, Dancing in the Daylight is back at Alexander's Live, Rufus Court, for another feel-good daytime disco on Saturday, August 15th. We're talking the biggest anthems from the 60s, 70s, 80s and 90s. 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

0: That's new from Sienna Spyro. It's called Material Lover. This hour's feel-good tune on D, preceded by Delamitri and Roll to Me. Another Phillips fascinating fact for you. All the photographs which are shared on Snapchat in just 1 hour would take a whole 10 years to look at.
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0: And that's Paul Russell with musical birthdays, as usual, in the next hour of the show. And we'll be marking, in particular, the 57th birthday of Jennifer Lopez.
1: 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Oh, you know. 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
0: It's going to be another dry and bright day across Chester with long sunny spells and a light breeze. Could turn a bit cloudy at times, but it should remain dry. Warm again, temperatures up to 22 this afternoon. Dry and sunny into this evening, temperatures overnight dipping to 13. And even warmer tomorrow, could get up to 25.
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2: The Prime Minister's in Manchester later to officially host his first meeting at Number 10 North. Andy Burnham will chair a gathering of the National Economic Council to discuss fiscal challenges as part of his commitment to move power out of Westminster. London Mayor Sadiq Khan says he's been impressed with the new PM's first week.
3: It's really important for him to build on the record of Keir Starmer in terms of trying to fix the foundations. And I'm hoping over the course of the next few days and weeks, you'll see more policies from Andy showing he understands the challenges individuals, families and businesses face and respond to that accordingly.
2: The lawyer representing the families of three girls murdered by Axel Rudakabana say he's trying to manipulate the system. It's after the now 19-year-old was moved to Broadmoor Psychiatric Hospital. The Prison Officers Association have also raised similar concerns. Next Wednesday it marks 2 years since the attack. A former Deputy Prime Minister is warning that the under-16 social media ban will push kids to apps that are much less safe. Sir Nick Clegg, who has also met as President of Global Affairs, says it will stop companies from actually tackling the problems on their sites too. Last month, the government announced a ban on apps like Instagram, Snapchat and YouTube for young people. Elsewhere, life satisfaction for young people has plummeted in recent years. A think tank says fewer than half of 16 to 24-year-olds living in England feel satisfied with their lives nowadays. Connor Carlton is from the IPPR.
4: Funding for youth services and youth centres slashed over the last 15-16 years. We've seen schools stretched. We have a teacher recruitment and retention crisis, which means teachers are simply not present enough to be able to do some of the more pastoral aspects of their role that they would have been able to do 20 years ago.
2: We're expecting some more hot weather in England over the weekend. A yellow heat health alert is now in place across the Midlands and the South. It comes as drought was declared in North Wales following record dry conditions. And the Glasgow Commonwealth Games are underway. The opening ceremony took place at the Hydro Arena last night, which began with the King and Queen stepping out of the TARDIS, piloted by Sir Chris Hoy and actor Greg McHugh.
5: A man has been charged following a serious assault in Chester on Monday. 22-year-old Jamie Spencer, of no fixed abode, appeared at Chester Magistrates Court on Wednesday, where he was charged with Section 18 assault. He's been remanded in custody to appear at Chester Crown Court on Wednesday, the 19th of August. The charge relates to reports of an assault on Monday, the 20th of July, in which a man suffered serious injuries. The Countess of Chester Hospital NHS Foundation Trust's mobile research bus will be at Chester Town Hall today as part of efforts to raise awareness of a study investigating why some people are more vulnerable to illnesses than others. The research will explore which parts of DNA may be associated with an increased risk of serious illness in babies born under 32 weeks. Taking part in the study will involve providing a simple saliva sample. And families across Cheshire West and Chester can look forward to free bus travel for children throughout August as part of the government's summer bus fare offer. There's no need to register, you just need to hop on board. That's the latest. For more news from our area, click dradio.com.
1: Dave Phillips.
0: So it's musical birthdays in this hour. We're marking the birthdays of Linville Golding, Larry Gott, Paul Geary, Alan Whitehead and Graham Lear. You might not have heard of them, but you'll know the bands that they're in. All on

Friday morning on D. I'm Dave Phillips in for Mike Peters just for today. And of course, he'll be back with you tomorrow morning at 10 o'clock. That's the first of this morning's musical birthdays, marking the 75th birthday today of Linville Golding, who played the guitar with the Specials. And that was their most successful single in this country, reaching number one in 1981. And of course, it was Ghost Town. Before that, it was Miles Smith. And this is the new single from Ariana Grande.

0: New music on D from Ariana Grande, her latest single called Hate That I Made You Love Me. And on the way in a moment, another musical birthday for you. So it's Dave Phillips with you till midday today, when of course it's the big afternoon show with Daz. He'll have a brand new midday mystery year for you, and I'll try and squeeze in a sneaky extra clue for you just before 12 o'clock. Day 5 of the movie challenge, and of course the mystery voice, which means he'll probably give you some clues this afternoon, should you need them. And of course he'll have another random question for you. Evening show at 7, and the Love Zone at 10 tonight. So the next musical birthday is Larry Gott, who is 69 today. He's a guitarist with a very successful 90s band. You'll find out who they are after these.
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Like That. It's a new single from Stella Lefty. It's called Boston. And before that, to mark the 69th birthday today of Larry Gott, a guitarist with James, we heard their most successful song in Britain, number two in 1991. And that, of course, was Sit Down. Right, another musical birthday for you now. Paul Geary, he is 65 today. He is a drummer with Extreme.

0: And I bet you were singing along to that, weren't you? Gautier on D and Somebody That I Used to Know, preceded by Extreme and More Than Words, a song which, interestingly, also got to number two in 1991, like the James song I played before, and we played that this morning to mark the 65th birthday of Paul Geary, who was a drummer with that group. Another musical birthday on the way in a moment, this time Jennifer Lopez. 57 today.
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new single from Taylor Swift. It's called I Knew It, I Knew You, and it plays on Chester's D Radio. I'm Dave Phillips. Before that, we heard Jennifer Lopez and her most successful song in this country, number one in 2001, for Love Don't Cost a Thing. And the reason we played that, she is 57 today. Right, time for another musical birthday. This time, Graham Lear, who was born this day in 1949, making him 77 today. And who is he? Well, he's a drummer with REO Speedwagon.

Post Malone, who needs some help, apparently. And before that, to mark the 77th birthday today of Graham Lear, drummer with REO Speedwagon, we heard their most successful single in this country, number 7 in 1981, for Keep On Loving You. Right, another musical birthday. This one goes back a long way. Alan Whitehead is celebrating his 79th birthday today, meaning he was born on this day in 1947. He's another drummer. We've had a few drummers today. And he was the drummer with Marmalade.

0: final musical birthday, marking the 79th birthday today of Alan Whitehead, who was a drummer with Marmalade back in the day, and that was their most successful single in this country, a cover version of the Beatles' Obla-Dee Obla-Da from the White Album. Never understand why the Beatles never released it as a single, and that got to number one for them in 1968. That's more or less it from me for today. Thanks for your company. Mike Peters will be back with you tomorrow morning at 10 o'clock for the midday show. And of course, after 12 o'clock today, it's Friday's big afternoon show with Daz. Final day of the movie challenge and the mystery voice. He's got a random question for you. And, of course, a midday mystery year. And an extra clue for you. Don't tell him I told you this, but we're going back to the year that DVDs went on sale in Britain for the very first time. More clues with Daz after 12 o'clock. And I shall be back on your radio as usual, Sunday morning from 10. Good morning.
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1: Still warm and sunny at the moment, with good sunny spells, temperatures in the low to mid-20s. Just about holding on to the nice weather for tomorrow, for Saturday. We are expecting some rain at some point over the weekend and into next week.
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2: Andy Burnham is to host his first meeting at Number 10 North in Manchester. He will chair a gathering of the National Economic Council, a cabinet committee which deals with economic challenges. It's part of his commitment to move power out of Westminster. Next, the lawyer representing the families of three girls murdered by Axel Rudakabana in Southport says he's trying to manipulate the system. Frankie Hairsine has more.
3: It's after the now 19-year-old was moved to Broadmoor Psychiatric Hospital and now be treated as a patient rather than a prisoner, but the government's stressing it does not alter his 52-year jail sentence. The Prison Officers Association have also raised similar concerns. Next Wednesday marks 2 years since the attack.
2: Spain's government has declared a national emergency after wildfires forced the evacuation of 10,000 people in the central region of Madrid. Meanwhile, in southern France, tens of thousands fled their homes to escape two major blazes. Here, there's some more hot weather on the way, with some heat health alerts issued in England across the weekend. Yellow alerts are now in place for the Midlands, east of England and south until 9 a.m. on Sunday. It's expected we could reach temperatures of high 20s and potentially the 30s. A young girl is the first UK patient to have eye surgery that could stop sight loss. 11-year-old Catherine Lestrange was diagnosed with a rare genetic condition as a baby that could have left her blind, but she's just had a new gene therapy to improve her sight. Dr. Kumaran, who performed her procedure, explains how it works.
4: The part of the eye that's affected is called the retina, which is at the back, and it's the cells, the light-sensitive cells at the back of the eye that switch off. And so the aim is by giving a healthy copy of the gene, it protects those cells.
2: And Jurgen Klopp has been confirmed as Germany's new head coach on a 4-year contract. The former Liverpool manager replaces Julian Nagelsmann, who resigned after a disappointing World Cup exit.
5: An attack in Chester on Monday the 20th of July has resulted in a man being charged with Section 18 assault. A man suffered serious injuries, after which 22-year-old Jamie Spencer was arrested. Mr Spencer, of no fixed abode, appeared at Chester Magistrates Court on Wednesday, where he was charged. He's been remanded in custody to appear at Chester Crown Court on Wednesday the 19th of August. Chester Town Hall will today host the Countess of Chester Hospital NHS Foundation Trust's mobile research bus as it attempts to raise awareness of a study investigating why some of us are more vulnerable to illnesses than others. Focusing on babies born under 32 weeks, the research will explore which parts of DNA may be associated with an increased risk of serious illness. And families in the region will be able to enjoy free bus travel for kids during August. Children in Cheshire West and Chester will get free bus travel, helping families explore more of the borough for less. It's all part of the government's summer bus fare offer. You won't need to register and it won't cost a penny. Just jump on board. That's the latest. For more news from our area, click dradio.com.
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0: Jason Nevins, It's Like That, with Run DMC. The year was 1998, we were in the farm. Greta and Roland on the way, and something from Beverly Hills Cop soon.
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If you go out to Kelly Rowland when love takes over, on the way after 1 o'clock, we'll do our random bunkers question for Friday for fun. First, though, this is Glenn Fry. The heat is on, used in all four.

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1: This boogie's in my soul. 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
0: Chaka Khan and Snoop Dogg, Boogie's in My Soul. And the intro to that nods back to the 1984 tune. You know, Chaka Khan, I Feel For You. Chaka Khan. Robbie on the way soon, and we'll do Fairground Attraction, and you take that before one.
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0: take that with Sweet July. Deborah Harry and her mates from Blondie on the way next for our rewind. Then the news and sport at 1 after 1 o'clock. 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
1: Another warm and sunny day today, warm and sunny tomorrow, temperatures in the low to mid-20s. We are expecting some rain at some point over the later part of the weekend.
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2: Andy Burnham is hosting his first meeting in Number 10 North in Manchester. The Prime Minister has chaired a gathering of the National Economic Council to discuss fiscal challenges as part of his commitment to move power out of Westminster. He's expected to work from the site in Manchester once each week during his premiership. Next, the lawyer representing the families of three girls murdered by Axel Rudakvarna says he's trying to manipulate the system. Frankie Hairsine has more.
3: The teenager who carried out an attack at a dance class in Southport on July the 29th, 2024, has been moved to Broadmoor Psychiatric Hospital. The now 19-year-old will be treated as a patient rather than a prisoner, but the government's stressing it does not alter his 52-year jail sentence. The Prison Officers Association have also raised concerns. Next Wednesday, it marks 2 years since the attack.
2: Next, the UK is facing a fresh 10% tariff on its goods by Donald Trump. While the US president's latest tariffs are not set to see further changes for UK firms, there are fears British exporters could lose out after the EU secured a more favourable trade deal. A national emergency has been declared in Spain after wildfires forced the evacuation of 10,000 people in the central region of Madrid. Meanwhile, in southern France, tens of thousands of people have been forced to flee their homes to escape two major blazes. A young girl is the first patient in the UK to have eye surgery that will stop sight loss. When 11-year-old Catherine Lestrange was diagnosed with a rare genetic condition as a baby, doctors believed she would lose her sight. Dr. Kumaran, who performed her procedure, tells us what this means for the future.
4: The more we learn about these gene therapies, translate that to what it means for gene therapies for other conditions, it's definitely a step in the right direction.
2: And London Gatwick has become the first UK airport to offer a new robotic parking service. Made in partnership with specialist Stanley Robotics, the service will see robots lift cars by their tyres and park them in a secure place.
5: In local news, fire crews were called out last night to an unattended bonfire near to Huxley. Cheshire Fire and Rescue Service say it was located on Hoofield Lane just before 6 p.m. Crews used hose reels and beaters to extinguish the flames. A thermal imaging camera was also used to check for hotspots, which were dampened down. House prices in West Cheshire are rising faster than the national average. The ONS say they've risen here by 5.8% since last May, averaging £268,000. Across England, the average was £292,000. And the UK's football policing lead says clubs must shoulder more of the cost for policing outside stadiums. Chief Constable Mark Roberts from Cheshire Police says the current model of funding, under which he says £70 million of the cost falls on taxpayers, doesn't work and simply can't continue. That's the latest. For more news from our area, click dradio.com.
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3: In football transfer news, Elliot Anderson has declared Manchester City the Kings of Manchester after completing his £116 million move from Nottingham Forest. The England midfielder has signed a 5-year contract at the Etihad Stadium with the option of a further 12 months. Arsenal have completed the £34 million signing of Christoph Solis from Club Brugge. The Greece international has signed a 5-year contract with the Premier League champions and arrives as a replacement for Leandro Trossard following his departure to Besiktas. Meanwhile, Leeds look set to win the race for James Trafford after they entered advanced talks with Manchester City over the signing of the England goalkeeper. Anthony Joshua has sidestepped talk of Tyson Fury before his fight with Christian Prenger. Long-standing rival Fury takes on Marius Watch in Thailand later, and the bouts are being viewed as tune-up fights before an all-British blockbuster battle later in the year. And the Glasgow Commonwealth Games are underway. The opening ceremony took place at the Hydro Arena last night, which featured an appearance from the King and Queen stepping out of the TARDIS piloted by Sir Chris Hoy. More than 3,000 athletes will compete across 10 sports and 6 parasports.
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0: Snow Patrol, Colin Minogue, and These Alarms. We'll recap that random Punkers question in a bit. CC Pedestin and Fanyon Cannibals on the way soon.
1: I'm still dancing. And there's still time to get in tonight's Euromillions.

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Valerie. Who had the bigger hit with it? I think Amy Winehouse may have had the bigger hit with it. Turned it into a Motown-sounding party tune, didn't she? U2's new song, Street of Dreams, on the way after Fine Young Cannibals now, and She Drives Me Crazy. 38% of newlyweds say they missed this the most from when they were single. But what is it?

0: That is you two, Street of Dreams, got Boyzone, and we've got some Blossoms and Eliza Doolittle on the way before two.
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0: Lads, I did a little pack up. I got an 80s rewind next. Nick Kershaw from Nick Kershaw. Then we'll do the news. At 2 after 2 o'clock, we'll do the answer to our movie challenge for this week. Taxis, Cresta Taxis.
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3: Chester, get ready. 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
1: Yeah, sunny spells, temperatures in the mid to low 20s, so feeling pleasant. Same for tomorrow for Saturday, but there is some rain on the way for the later part of the weekend.
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2: Andy Burnham says he wants to get Britain open again as he opened a new headquarters for the Centre of Government in Manchester.
3: True of places all over the country, to get on in life, you had to leave where you were because things weren't here. The country's always been a little like that, hasn't it? That opportunity has not been evenly spread.
2: The Prime Minister is expected to work at No. 10 North at Heron House once a week during his premiership as part of his move to push power out of Westminster. He's described opening the new base as the best day of his life. Next, the lawyer representing the families of three girls murdered by Axel Rudakabana in Southport says he's trying to manipulate the system. It's after the now 19-year-old was moved to Broadmoor Psychiatric Hospital. The Prison Officers Association have also raised concerns. Next Wednesday marks 2 years since the attack. R&B singer Chris Brown has pleaded guilty to a fray after a confrontation at a Mayfair club in 2023. The 37-year-old had been due to face a jury trial on October 26th after pleading not guilty in June last year to a charge of assault occasioning actual bodily harm. These charges have now been discontinued and he will be sentenced on October 26th for the affray charge. A young girl is the first patient in the UK to have eye surgery that will stop sight loss. 11-year-old Catherine Lestrange was diagnosed with a rare genetic condition which could have left her blind as a teenager. Dr. Coomeran tells us about how accessible this treatment will be for others.
4: This treatment is specific to the BBS10 gene and we'll have to learn more about it. And as we learn more about it, the hope is that we'll be able to offer it to more children in the future.
2: And Jürgen Klopp is Germany's new head coach on a 4-year contract. The former Liverpool manager replaces Julian Nagelsmann, who resigned after a disappointing World Cup exit.
5: In local news, Cheshire Fire and Rescue Service were called out last night to an unattended bonfire near to Huxley. Fire crews attended just before 6 p.m, where they used hose reel jets and beaters to extinguish the flames. A thermal imaging camera was also used to check for hotspots, which were dampened down. House prices are rising faster than the national average across West Cheshire. That's according to the latest figures. They've gone up by 5.8% since last April to an average of £268,000. And clubs must shoulder more of the cost for policing outside stadiums. That's according to the UK's Football Policing Lead. Chief Constable Mark Roberts from Cheshire Police says £70 million of the cost for the current funding model falls on taxpayers, adding it doesn't work and simply cannot continue. That's the latest. For more news from our area, click dradio.com.

0: That is Ray Where Is My Husband. I've got Cameron Mirez and Whitney Houston on the way soon.
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few problems at the Vicar's Cross interchange. Little John, A55, Tarvin Road, Junction 40, the A51. Collapsed manhole. So queuing traffic because of that going on. And also starting to build now Drem Corner, Glasgow Way, westbound Queens Ferry and Flintshire.

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Taylor Dane, Tell It To My Heart, Samba Now on Home Record. Our Rewind is a brilliant tune that samples an old 80s ballad from Spandau Ballet.

0: the summer at home record. So our rewind is on the way next. It samples an old ballad, brilliant ballad from the 1980s from Spandau Ballet. We'll do you that rewind next, and the news at three.
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0: sample of the old Spandau Ballet tune, True, from the 1980s, PM Dawn, Set Adrift on Memory Bliss from the early 1990s. Eastbound, Littleton, A55, Tarving Road, Vicar Cross Interchange. There's a collapsed manhole cover there, causing a few problems. Queuing at the moment. Also starting to queue now, Dobbs Hill, congestion on the A55 westbound, junction 35. Also very busy queuing traffic at the moment, Drome Corner, Glanshill Way, westbound. So busy in that direction. Post House Roundabout starting to get busy early now as well for this afternoon.
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0: Well, we've got some good sunny spells, and tomorrow's going to be fairly warm, temperatures in the low to mid-20s. Rain expected at some point over the weekend.
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2: Andy Burnham has opened a new headquarters for the Centre of Government in Manchester.
3: Not all places have felt that they're part of the national story. And that is what this government is going to work every single day to change. And that is what Number 10 North is all about.
2: The Prime Minister is expected to work at Number 10 North once each week during his premiership as part of his move to push power out of Westminster. Next, Spain's government has declared a national emergency after wildfires forced the evacuation of 10,000 people in the central region of Madrid. Meanwhile, in southern France, tens of thousands of people have fled their homes to escape two major blazes. The lawyer representing the families of three girls murdered by Axel Ruder Cabana in Southport says he's trying to manipulate the system. Frankie Hairsine has more.
4: The teenager who carried out an attack at a dance class in Southport on July the 29th, 2024, has been moved to Broadmoor Psychiatric Hospital. The now 19-year-old will be treated as a patient rather than a prisoner, but the government's stressing it does not alter his 52-year jail sentence. The Prison Officers Association have also raised concerns. Next Wednesday, it marks 2 years since the attack.
2: R&B singer Chris Brown has pleaded guilty to a fray after a confrontation at a London club in 2023. The 37-year-old had been due to face a jury trial on October 26th after pleading not guilty in June last year to a charge of assault occasioning actual bodily harm. These charges have now been discontinued and he will be sentenced on October 26th instead for the affray charge. Four men in their 20s have died after a car crashed into a lamppost in Merseyside. Two 23-year-old men, a man aged 24 and a man aged 26, died in the crash in the early hours this morning. The car had been travelling from Liverpool towards Knowsley. And we're expecting some more hot weather in England over the weekend. A yellow heat health alert is now in place across the Midlands and the South. Temperatures should reach the high 20s and even the 30s.
5: Fire crews were called out last night to an unattended bonfire near to Huxley. Cheshire Fire and Rescue Service say it was located on Hoofield Lane just before 6 p.m. Crews used hose reels and beaters to extinguish the flames. A thermal imaging camera was also used to check for hot spots, which were dampened down. House prices in West Cheshire are rising faster than the national average. The ONS say they've risen here by 5.8% since last May, averaging £268,000. Across England, the average was £292,000. And the UK's football policing lead says clubs must shoulder more of the cost for policing outside stadiums. Chief Constable Mark Roberts from Cheshire Police says the current model of funding, under which he says £70 million of the cost falls on taxpayers, doesn't work and simply can't continue. That's the latest. For more news from our area, click dradio.com.

Wild in Rush Hour, Alex Warren next and Fever Dream. Here's our Stuck in Reverse. Can you still name the artist and title? Well, we are going to play you that in full the correct way before 3:30.

0: Alex Warren and Fever Dream on the Big Afternoon Show. Oasis next. And then I'll rewind, played in the right direction, and when we reveal the answer.
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Express Stew with David Byrne and Lazy. Here's our Stuck in Reverse again then. I have made it quite difficult. 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It's Cuddly Toy.

0: drop dead.
1: Olivia Rodrigo, Drop Dead. I've got Justin Bieber and Prefab Sprout and some new Sienna Sparrow on the way before 4 o'clock. Today is National Tequila Day today, and it's Friday. I can get on board with that one.
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1: 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Your kids would love that. 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

0: Ciara Sparrow, Material Lover on Chester's D Radio. On the way, we've got Buggles, Video Killed the Radio Star. We'll do that next for our rewind. And then after 4 o'clock, we'll reveal the answer to our mystery voice that's been bugging us all week. Some of you got the correct answer anyway, but only a handful of you. We'll do the answer after four. News and sport on the way at 4 o'clock as well soon.
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2: Good sunny spells, temperatures in the low to mid 20s. Same for tomorrow for Saturday. Rain expected at some point. We don't know how much rain we're going to get, but we're going to get some wet weather in the last part of the weekend.
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3: Andy Burnham has officially opened the Northern Nerve Centre of his new government. Number 10 North, based in Manchester, is part of a move to push power out of Westminster. He's chairing a meeting of his National Economic Council at the new site and says it's a significant step forward.
4: True of places all over the country, to get on in life, you had to leave where you were because things weren't here. And the country's always been a little like that. Opportunity has not been evenly spread around the country.
3: The lawyer representing the victims of Southport killer Axel Rudakabana say he's trying to manipulate the system. The 19-year-old's been moved to Broadmoor Psychiatric Hospital. It comes just ahead of the second anniversary of the attack in which three young girls were killed. Four men have died after their car crashed into a lamppost on Merseyside. The victims, all in their 20s, were killed as the car was travelling from Liverpool towards Knowsley. Singer Chris Brown's pleaded guilty to a fray after a confrontation at a London nightclub. The 37-year-old had been due to face a jury trial for the 2023 assault, but those charges have now been discontinued and he will be sentenced for a fray in October. Police have intercepted a vehicle carrying a bomb close to the Irish border. The device, which has been described as significant, was discovered during an operation targeting dissident Republicans. Garda Commissioner Justin Kelly says it's a troubling find.
5: Small amount of people involved, but very motivated, and they do have the ability to do engineering in relation to explosive devices. So, you know, unfortunately, this is something that we will have to deal with for some time to come.
3: French authorities have ordered the evacuation of the entire Cap Ferret Peninsula. Wildfires are continuing to ravage the tourism destination west of Bordeaux, with tens of thousands of people being evacuated. Officials say blazes have destroyed almost 25,000 acres of land. And Jurgen Klopp is Germany's new head coach.
6: In local news, Cheshire Fire and Rescue Service were called out last night to an unattended bonfire near to Huxley. Fire crews attended just before 6 p.m, where they used hose reel jets and beaters to extinguish the flames. A thermal imaging camera was also used to check for hot spots, which were dampened down. House prices are rising faster than the national average across West Cheshire. That's according to the latest figures. They've gone up by 5.8% since last April to an average of £268,000. And clubs must shoulder more of the cost for policing outside stadiums. That's according to the UK's Football Policing Lead. Chief Constable Mark Roberts from Cheshire Police says £70 million of the cost for the current funding model falls on taxpayers, adding it doesn't work and simply cannot continue. That's the latest. For more news from our area, click dradio.com.
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7: Jurgen Klopp has been confirmed as Germany's new head coach on a four-year contract. The former Liverpool manager replaces Julian Nagelsmann, who resigned after the World Cup penalty shootout exit to Paraguay in the last 32. Meanwhile, it doesn't look as though Pep Guardiola is to become the next manager of the Italian men's national team. It's reported he's turned down the role for family reasons. Elliot Anderson says he can't wait to get started at Manchester City after completing his £160 million move from Nottingham Forest. The midfielder has told the Manchester City's social media channels he's looking forward to wearing the shirt of one of his idols.
8: I think Kevin De Bruyne is someone who I've hugely looked up to over the past 7 or 8 years. I've always, growing up through the academy at Newcastle, I've always wanted to play like him, and to be sat here and in the team that he was doing it for is so special.
7: And on the first full day of competition at the Commonwealth Games in Glasgow, Adam Ramsay-Petey shrugged off a bizarre delay to power through to the semi-finals of the men's 100 metres breaststroke event.
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0: Ariana Grande, Hate That I Made You Love Me. Before that, Queen, A Kind of Magic. Quick Look at the Roads for you next. And we'll do Daft Punk. And we'll do some Gala as well. Plus our mystery voice with the clues and the answer.
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0: time. Right, let's give you the clues and the answer to our mystery voice.
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0: So can you name that person? Well, the clues are a very well-known singer, songwriter and performer. He is an icon, a musical icon, or was a musical icon, and apparently a very generous man as well for charity. His name was...
1: And I slid along the floor and hit this radiator.
0: George Michael, which means Monday we start a new one.

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2: Dry and sunny to end the week with. Another day of lovely weather tomorrow. Some point of the weekend, we're going to get some rain.
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3: Southport killer Axel Ruda Cabana is trying to manipulate the system, according to the lawyer representing the families of the three young girls he killed. Chris Walker claims there's no evidence to suggest the 19-year-old has a significant mental health disorder, as he's moved from the high-security Belmarsh prison to Broadmoor Psychiatric Hospital. It comes just ahead of the second anniversary of the attack next week. Conservative leader Kemi Badenoch is calling for a review.
4: Broadmoor is a hospital for prisoners, but it is a lot more expensive, about 5 times more expensive, I believe, than having someone in Belmarsh. Axel Ruda Cabana committed one of the most horrific crimes that this country has ever seen, and he should not be able to game the system if that is what is happening.
3: Andy Burnham's got straight down to business as he opened the new Number 10 North. The PM's chaired a meeting of his National Economic Council at the new site in Manchester. He's called the opening the best day of his life, but Liberal Democrat MP Callum Miller is sceptical.
5: Working up in Manchester, I hope that goes well for him. It's obviously very convenient for him, but what we need is a real commitment to decentralising away from London, which is one of the most centralised countries in Europe, and giving communities up and down the country, be they rural, coastal or elsewhere, a real sense that this government is going to govern for all of us.
3: 4 men have died after their car crashed into a lamppost on Merseyside. The victims, all in their 20s, were killed as the car was travelling from Liverpool towards Knowsley. A vehicle carrying a bomb's been intercepted by police close to the Irish border. The device, which has been described as significant, was discovered during an operation targeting dissident Republicans. Ireland's Minister for Justice, Jim O'Callaghan, says he's very concerned.
6: It is very worrying. What I'm encouraged about is that the Gardaí were able to apprehend the suspect. The device has been defused. I also want to commend the Garda Síochána for the work they did in ensuring that this didn't become a real threat to the public.
3: And singer Chris Brown's pleaded guilty to a fray after a confrontation at a London nightclub. He will be sentenced in October.
7: Fire crews were called out last night to an unattended bonfire near to Huxley. Cheshire Fire and Rescue Service say it was located on Hoofield Lane just before 6 p.m. Crews used hose reels and beaters to extinguish the flames. A thermal imaging camera was also used to check for hotspots, which were dampened down. House prices in West Cheshire are rising faster than the national average. The ONS say they've risen here by 5.8% since last May, averaging £268,000. Across England, the average was £292,000. And the UK's football policing lead says clubs must shoulder more of the cost for policing outside stadiums. Chief Constable Mark Roberts from Cheshire Police says the current model of funding, under which he says £70 million of the cost falls on taxpayers, doesn't work and simply can't continue. That's the latest. For more news from our area, click dradio.com.
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8: Jurgen Klopp has been confirmed as Germany's new head coach on a 4-year contract. The former Liverpool manager replaces Julian Nagelsmann, who resigned after the World Cup penalty shootout exit to Paraguay in the last 32. Meanwhile, it doesn't look as though Pep Guardiola is to become the next manager of the Italian men's national team. It's reported he's turned down the role for family reasons. Elliot Anderson says he can't wait to get started at Manchester City after completing his £160 million move from Nottingham Forest. The midfielder has told the Manchester City's social media channels he's looking forward to wearing the shirt of one of his idols.
9: I think Kevin De Bruyne is someone who I've hugely looked up to over the past 7 or 8 years. I've always, growing up through the academy at Newcastle, I've always wanted to play like him, and to be sat here and in the team that he was doing it for is so special.
8: And on the first full day of competition at the Commonwealth Games in Glasgow, Adam Ramsay-Peaty shrugged off a bizarre delay to power through to the semi-finals of the men's 100 metres breaststroke event.
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0: Taylor Swift, I Knew It, I Knew You. Quick look at the roads for you next, and then we'll do some Deep Blue Something and Casey and the Sunshine Band with a huge weekend party anthem on the way.
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0: Very busy on the M56 eastbound, obstruction on the road, Junction 14, Chester Services in Halsby, Littleton, collapsed manhole cover, still causing problems there, Tarvin Road, Vicars Cross interchange, heavier than normal traffic, westbound on the 56, Runcorn Junction 12, Drone Corner, Gladstone Way, Queens Ferry westbound, very slow there, very slow at Dobson and Northop as well, and also Whitchurch Road in and out of the city. All routes in and out of the city are very busy for Friday afternoon.
1: 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Across Boughton, Vicars Cross, Hoole. 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

0: Shakira and Wycliffe and Hips Don't Lie. Let's give you the mystery voice again.
1: And I slid along the floor and hit this radiator.
0: And all of the clues are that he was a pop star, a performer and a singer-songwriter. He was also a very generous man as well, and a musical icon. What's his name?
1: And I slid along the floor and hit this radiator.
0: Well done to you if you said it was George Michael.

0: Role Model and High Hopes. As we finish off Friday, what are your plans for the weekend? Are you doing something in the city with the kids over the weekend? I've got Hugh and Lewis in the news on the way. We'll do some Chaka Khan. New music with Snoop Dogg before six as well.
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0: Very, very slow if you're going out towards Post House Roundabout and also routes in and out of the city. Ring Road around the city, very slow for Friday afternoon. Well, the weather's nice and it's school holidays, so why wouldn't it be? Also, very, very slow if you're going up towards Flintshire, Drone Corner, Gladstone Way. Chester Services is bottlenecking a little bit on the 56 eastbound, and that collapsed manhole cover still causing problems. Littleton, Tarby Road, Vicks Cross Interchange if you're going that way.
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1: This boogie's in my soul. 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
0: Chaka Khan, Snoop Dogg and Boogie's in my soul. I've got a brilliant party tune from the 1980s as I'll rewind next from Madonna. Then we'll do the news at 6 and then we'll do the happy hour.
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0: Madonna on Holiday, perfect song for the time of year, school holidays, and the weather as well. That was produced and remixed by Jelly Bean, who apparently, legend has it, was dating Madonna at the time of that song entered the charts. And then Jelly Bean went on to produce and put remix songs for Whitney Houston, Michael Jackson, Pointer Sisters, just to name a few. Anyway, right, on the way, after 6 o'clock, we'll do the happy hour for Friday.
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0: Yeah, sunny and warm to finish off the week, and sunny and warm tomorrow with temperatures still in the low 20s. To mid-20s, and we are expecting rain at some point over the weekend.
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2: The scene of a major emergency at Westminster, as five police officers have been injured after their boat crashed into Westminster Bridge. A number of the officers who were armed had to be recovered from the River Thames close to the Houses of Parliament. Emergency services are at the scene, with casualties being treated by paramedics on a boat moored to the side of the river. Next, Andy Burnham's chaired his first meeting at the new Number 10 North. He's addressed cabinet colleagues and regional mayors at the gathering of the National Economic Council.
3: What I'm trying to do here is make the UK one team, where we're all pulling behind you, because your places are where growth happens, or it doesn't happen. And I think we've got to get a different approach to making that change happen.
2: The Prime Minister has pledged to spend a day a week at the new site in Manchester. The lawyer representing the victims of Southport killer Axel Rudakabana says he's trying to manipulate the system. The 19-year-old has been moved from Belmarsh Prison to Broadmoor Psychiatric Hospital. Singer Chris Brown's pleaded guilty to affray after a confrontation at a London nightclub. The 37-year-old will be sentenced in October. Four men have died after their car crashed into a lamppost on Merseyside. The victims, all in their 20s, were killed as the car was travelling from Liverpool towards Knowsley. Police have intercepted a vehicle carrying a bomb close to the Irish border. The device, which has been described as significant, was discovered during an operation targeting dissident Republicans. Garda Commissioner Justin Kelly says it's a troubling find.
4: A small amount of people involved, but very motivated, and they do have the ability to do engineering in relation to explosive devices. So, you know, unfortunately, this is something that we will have to deal with for some time to come.
2: And Jurgen Klopp has been named as Germany's new head coach.
5: In local news, Cheshire Fire and Rescue Service were called out last night to an unattended bonfire near to Huxley. Fire crews attended just before 6 p.m, where they used hose reel jets and beaters to extinguish the flames. A thermal imaging camera was also used to check for hotspots, which were dampened down. House prices are rising faster than the national average across West Cheshire. That's according to the latest figures. They've gone up by 5.8% since last April to an average of £268,000. And clubs must shoulder more of the cost for policing outside stadiums. That's according to the UK's football policing lead. Chief Constable Mark Roberts from Cheshire Police says £70 million of the cost for the current funding model falls on taxpayers, adding it doesn't work and simply cannot continue. That's the latest. For more news from our area, click dradio.com.

0: baby birdie or gorgeous, give yourself a pat on the back if you've had the kids at home all week this week. Week number one of the school holidays is done. Right, you take that next.
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0: Still got the collapsed manhole cover causing problems. This is Tarving Road, Vicar's Cross interchange. Also very busy Runcorn westbound on the 56. Junction 12. Queen's Ferry, Drone Corner, Gladstone Way. Busy still Dobbs Hill, Northop, Junction 38, westbound Flintshire. Sainsbury's brought in throughout about. Very busy going up towards Cheshire Oaks. Very busy as well. And all the ring road around Chester itself. Busy past Chester Zoo and the Countess.
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0: Callum Scott with Jax Jones and Whistle to finish off Friday, finish off this week. Five on the way soon, and we'll do that new song from U2 that was our song of the week last week, Street of Dreams, before seven.
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0: Lady Gaga, Hold My Hand, 80s Rewind next to the news at 7. Enjoy your weekend, back Monday afternoon from midday. So I'll see you then. Ta-da.
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